Thank you all so much for joining us this evening for our Stressed and Sexy support group. Oh, it's so nice to see new faces. When we last met, I asked you guys to prepare a poem that compares something that makes you feel stressed to something that makes you feel sexy. Lizzo, would you honor us by being the first?

Y si tú sientes, mamacita, lo mismito que yo siento por ti. This thing I'm feeling for you. I hope you feel it for me.

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2: Oh, that's all right. I'm sure we're going to have a really good time.
3: 6, 7, 8, and a 1.
2: Hey.
4: Hi.
2: So I have new choreo.
4: New choreo.
2: Yes.
4: Okay.
2: So it goes 2, 3, 4, 5, 6, 7, 8.
4: Oh, I love that.

0: Great job, everyone. Do with that was great. Are you ready to do another one?
1: I'm ready. You guys want to do it again? One more time?
2: Where's the giant disco ball? We need that.

0: Estéreo.
1: My mom was forced to just get us out of a situation that wasn't the safest. Education is really important to me, and it is for my mom.

0: I didn't know how to ask for help. I just want other people to have a place where they can go to and talk to each other.
1: We are on the edge of Skid Row, where poetry met me back in 2000. I'm here now, 'cause this fear now, I say to myself, is real now. So let's deal now.

0: You are.
1: No.
0: What's up? How you guys doing? I heard you're a pillar in this community. Is that true?
1: That's true.
0: It's amazing. Hi, how are you? Hello, how are you?
2: We thought we would get you some studio time so that you could be able to put out your message and do what you feel called and led to do. So
0: it's on now.
3: I came here to achieve my success. Was told I would be blessed till I attest to street life distress. Now I lay me down to sleep on this pillow of concrete.
4: Everyone has a story, and it motivated me to keep going.
0: I mean, we all need people like you to do what you're doing.
4: Oh my god.
1: Oh, y'all already digging? Hold on.
4: Yeah, so I live in Koreatown, and I go to school all the way in Northridge. Because I didn't get my car, it was really difficult to commute.
0: What if I told you that you wouldn't have to worry about that anymore? It's for you.

0: my intentions are the same now as they were many years ago.
1: My intention is to help kids who are less fortunate.
2: My intentions are to raise awareness for former foster youths.
0: What I intend to do is to give back.
3: My name is Judy Vaughn, and I'm founding director of